0: I'm a 343. Can you copy 1128?
1: 343, go ahead.
0: Charles George, Charles 9039 out of Arizona.
1: George Charles 9039, Ashland 2 Row moved plate. Previous vehicle is an 09G Liberty.
0: Lord, thank you.

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0: 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I see firearms, so I'm going to assume this is them. Blue advice.
1: Turn 4.

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1: $19.55, you can
0: send me that audible. 10-4, thank you. It's going to be 6808 North Dysart Road, the Shades of Excellence. 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
1: I'm 225. I'm down the street. You can add me to it.

0: SM-231, I'm code 4 currently. 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
0: True 7042 North 130th Glen, west of people speeding along the utility road.

0: walking westbound in the eastbound lanes, looked tired and wants to make sure he wasn't having heat stroke. Contact by 21 with results. 220 or 230 to advise of traffic.
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0: Can be a 647 Bravo.
1: Central
0: West 20. I'll be on West Curry Avenue and North 115th at the park. I've got with a white RV. Go for it, car.
1: Central.

0: 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Would you please run out to the call and show me 17-2-722-76?
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1: Cora.
0: King 6 Adam 9 Tom 4.
2: And Tom 4, 29 negative and 09, Chalet RV out of Peoria, 12 Robert, 28 Sam for no insurance.
0: Yeah, 4, thank you.

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1: Lincoln 55.
0: Good morning, ma'am. Could you please send the 961 in my beat?
1: You're from the Indian School on Hubbard Avenue. Two vehicle accident blocking, no injuries. Looks like a white Toyota Camry versus a black Chevy Suburban.

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1: Lincoln 340.
0: Lincoln 340, SAM 1896, vehicle number 321720, EM 101-2505, miles are 107-497. Good morning.
1: Of two priority calls in the 343 and the 346.
0: 10-4.
1: Thank you.

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1: Just advising on 585, prior to turn it to 21, thanks.
0: Ring at 221.
1: Thank you, 221.
0: 585, please.
1: Cover on 35th, westbound, our caller is driving and noticed the puppy in the middle of the road. So, I'm not sure if she left the dog out of the road. She will be on cover west of and east of 36. She does have her emergency lights on. We did call back. They had no officers.
2: It would be Charles, Tom, Mary, 0975.
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0: 223.
1: Good morning, Matt. 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
0: 10-4.

0: 33, good morning. You sent it a 670.
1: Thank you. Good morning. It's 8913 South 113th Drive. A caller is an Uber driver. Did not want to give their info. He had a female in the backseat who has an abusive husband that was following them. The female was really upset when to drop her off because the husband was there. The caller was in a Hyundai Kona at Jackrabbit, at the Jackrabbit Nursery south of Broadway. The husband was in a newer dark gray truck, possibly F-150, requesting a welfare check on the female.
0: Lincoln 231, good morning. Can you add me to that?
1: Copy, good morning.

0: Lincoln 223. 223. And you submitted 209 Charles, I'll take it by 21.
1: And 4, contact with Tyree, priority 3.

0: Okay, 232.
1: 232.
0: Good morning, ma'am. What's it? 961.
1: Nine South Polaroid Road, 961 priority 2. It's going to be for a vehicle that crashed into something across this location. There was about four people walking away into the field north of, so it'll be a smaller white SUV.

0: Lincoln 346.
1: Lincoln 346.
0: Lincoln 346. You can send me the audible. It might be, and I copy the number.
1: Simple.

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1: Terry.
0: Item 31, 32, and 33, both code 4 on that 770.
1: 231, 232, or 233?
2: Item 231, we're code 4, 233, and 232. Went back to the residence to speak with the complainants.
0: Okay, sir.

0: 231.
1: Adam 231.
0: You sent them 250 Frank from earlier.

0: 233. Can you copy Arizona 28?
1: Firm.
0: Paul Young, Adam 49, Charles.
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0: Rock advised they have no officers on, but they will enter a call in the morning.
1: Sorry about that, ma'am. Did you say they'll enter a call in the morning?
0: 10-4, they advise they have no officers currently on.
1: This is 10-4. Thank you.

0: one of these, I was involved feeling nauseous. And can I show you also advise that it's 961 and the 231 that just came in?
1: Sure.
0: Thank you.

0: Lincoln 231, you can send me that 961.
1: Mr. Justin Yuma. Block Infinity 256 on a Gray Jeep Wrangler. They're blocking.

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1: Two thirty.
0: Yeah, I mean the 231's traffic.
1: 10-4.

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0: The Arizona personalized Tom Henry Edward, Teen Ocean Nora George.
1: That's 60 as a surprise to Miguel, expiring October of this year, 29 negative.
0: Copy, second 28.
1: I'm ready.
0: The Arizona temporary 865394 Union.
1: And then 13-4 to escape. Valid temporary permit till October this year issued to Francisco out of Arlington.

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1: Lincoln 342.
0: Good morning. 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
0: Calling in my friends. A 670, a female that was with an Uber driver. Looks like she stayed in the Uber and was parked on the street. She doesn't know if she should go home or the Uber driver is asking if to drop her home. Possible domestic with her husband at the residence.
1: Well, when the movie is getting very cool, head that way. Lincoln 231.
0: Lincoln 231.
1: I'll be clearing this 961 shortly. It's number 3 so far. And then 33, and I will take that 670 back.
0: 10-4, they were east of?
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0: 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It's running this year in December.

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0: Williams and a Mirage. And Chris is in a white 2021 Nissan Kick. The other vehicle is a gray Hyundai Kona. They're blocking, he's found on Williams.

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1: Will you copy a 2810 please?
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1: 31 Adam 0 Adam 7.

Adam, Zero Adam 7, 29 negative, 1012 Honda Accord out of Goodyear. To Alexis and out of Avondale to Louise, 28, Sam for no insurance.

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0: 91st and McDowell. 100 cord, the vehicle's a black truck. Looks like... QT.

0: over the QT, and our caller in the 100 Accord is still blocking eastbound Sean McDowell.
1: Thank you, 341.
0: 341.
1: Can I get that 506 handling in my beat?
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0: Can you add it to the 459, Adam?
1: 10-4. Good morning.
0: Again, 291. Can you copy this minute?
1: Go ahead.
0: Arizona, George, David, Sam, 0, George, Union, David.

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0: Hamilton Towing has an ETA of about 90 minutes. We'd have to go on another list if you're not okay with that ETA. But they would be extended.
1: 10-4, can we check out the list? And actually, we're going to need a second tow as well.
0: 10-4.

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1: 10-4. 221, John Frank, Adam, 3, Paul, 5. 29, negative, 2014, Cadillac, ATS out of Tonopah to Natalia, 28, Sam, for no insurance. Lincoln, 344, for your 28. Bravo, Victor, Adam, 9-2, Bravo, George. I'm not getting a record back.

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1: 10-4.
2: Three.
1: 223.
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0: Do you switch another special, please?
1: Copy, I didn't get a record back for that 28 you provided. I'm not sure if I got it right.
0: It's going to be Bravo Victor Adams to Bravo George.
1: Or just added a number in there. 29 negative of 2021 Nissan Kicks out of Peoria to Joseph and Tracy. Call it till December of this year.
0: Perfect, thank you.

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1: Glove.
0: It's going to be 7-0, Adam 5, Victor Young.
2: -27-4, Dodge Dakota out of Phoenix to an Eddy, expiring 11/15/2026.
0: That was okay,
3: ma'am. Lincoln 220, copy traffic.
2: Lincoln 220.
0: Beyond the Gal, just east of Avenue Boulevard with Arizona template 22 William 3455. Reason for stop is driver's driving, no other plates on.
2: Copy.

Creature William 3455 is trying to be a temporary permit for a 7-Eleven Chrysler Town and Country. Could be a 30-day general use permit, valid till 10-2-2026, issued to a Victor out of Avondale. 29 negative.

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0: Can you copy the Colorado 28?
1: Go ahead.
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1: 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Was there another unit clearing?
2: Lincoln 346.
1: K46.
2: 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Copy the notes.

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0: Lincoln 3045.
2: You can send me the audible in the 46 feet. I can have that way.
0: Two one two West Cotton Road for the Arizona Desert testing.

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1: Can I get that 962 Union and the 47 Beaton?
0: 10-4, there are coordinates in the call. This one crashed while they're plotting north of the 74, east of Milepost 6. Turning heard, possibly heard someone breathe. Attempted call back, no answer. One, two, three, two, one.
2: Service Saturday, the 22B, please.
0: I'm watching southern south of. For shooting going on in the river bottom. Complaint sees sedans, razors, trucks. Believes that there's a party going on. Can hear music as well. They've been there for about 20 minutes. The shots fired started about 20 ago. Correction, started about 2 ago.

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1: Are you available? Can we transfer a judge via County 21?
0: Sure.

0: 220.
1: Can you send me a list 926? Send me a 3511 too. I'll get you, leave in here in a minute.
0: 10-4, and could you also confirm your reason of stop?
1: Driver was driving with no headlights on when they were required.
0: Stand for it.

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1: 225?
0: Yes, ma'am. 225, both drivers have exchanged insurance information. My 250 is no longer needed.

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1: 415 MD 231 please.
2: Okay, 225.
0: 225.
2: 647. Adam, I love you, please.
0: It's going to be 11609 South 207th Avenue. Contact in person or complain at 20728 West Carver Road. Is this right about a pit bull that's aggressive? 225 021 North 80th Drive. There's a male staring at the location for 30 minutes, a white male, 20 to 30 years of age, possibly has a mustache, dark shirt, tan pants.
1: Thank you, 233. Can you show us where he was 23 at the residence?
0: Ten four. Do you have 101 miles?

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0: 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We're going to stand by when she grabs a couple of things and she's going to go back to Dad's house tonight.
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0: Emergency traffic will be for the West Side District 2, 233B for 239 Victor, 4411 South 334th Avenue, 4411 South 331 Avenue for 239 Victor. Units require main out station 200. All is clear at 1949.
1: I guess you said you had to go with them.
2: 10-4-7-4-4-1-1 South 331st Avenue. Our complainant Gabrielle is advising that her husband just got physical with her. Burrito? Still getting more info.

0: 2-32-31, it looks like she just disconnected and she wouldn't answer any questions.
1: 2-32, break it, Ivy, just.
0: Never.

0: 209 Victor, our complaint that Gabriella is calling back says husband left, no need for deputies. We're not giving any more info. I copied that you copied.
1: Should I do back 10-4? I'm still around.
0: 10-4.
1: 31, I copy.
2: 291, can you fart service and back my 14, please?
0: 10-4.
1: 230, I'm assuming she didn't get a vehicle description or anything.
0: You are right.
1: I'm about 5 minutes out.

0: 2-9-1-9. Can you send me the East 7 12, please?
1: Six zero south, 19 the ace lane. Two security calling in on our construction site for three vehicles, an SUV, a sedan, and a red truck on the property that should not be there. Our people who got out and are walking around the property.

Since one was at 9 plus 116, our component Tracy was concerned about a cow on the side of the road.

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0: 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Just advised that it's a number 3, not circulated area. And it's on number 3. Did the complaint want to call back?
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0: 2-91, what are your address?
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0: I'll be out with Arizona 079, 2 Bravo Paul, McDowell, 117 Avenue. Reason for stop. I'm probably just driving with no headlights on. It's required.
2: She's doing a daytime driver.
1: 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Sally and Daniel expiring in 2027.

0: 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Can I get your tow info?
1: 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It's going to be last of 9139. Green color. It's going to be a Hyundai Kona. Negative entry.
0: Thank you.
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0: you for me. 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
0: 4692, and it's going to be white in color.
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She's westbound on Olive, just east of Richfield, and a silver Jeep Wrangler.

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0: 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I'll show you 4 X-ray.
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1: 10-4, Lincoln 346.
0: 10-4, 22419 West Mallow Street, Kind of 1, complainant advising 74-year-old mother isn't breathing. We are on the line with fire and they're giving CPR instructions. They are having trouble with mom, or getting mom on the floor. Does have 4 different types of cancers, concurrently unresponsive, and did state that she does have a DNR, so it is a priority one. You don't, up to you if you're going to go code.
2: 3-5-1, same traffic.

346 and 351, be advised. Complainant is stating that mom's not ready to go yet. She will start CPR despite the DNR. 101 is counting as if she is doing CPR and no longer responding to fire. We just have an open line.

0: I was, sir. Just to advise of the 918 call priority 3 and the 342. Thank you. Lincoln, 220 or 230?
1: 230.
0: To also advise of traffic priority 2770 and the 231 and priority 3509, 233. Thank you.

0: or Ray Road in Rainbow Valley, southwest corner, 770 priority 2. 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We initially put them on hold and they disconnected. We were needing to answer 911.
1: Same
0: traffic?
1: No, ma'am. Can you send me back my 961 on Palo Verde, please?
0: 10-4.

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0: You start leaking 222 to that 770.
1: And for Lincoln 222, copy. Thank you, Avenue Boulevard and Weir Avenue. 10-4, information from Avondale PD advising delay of 15 minutes, but they got reports of at least 8 to 9 shots fired in the area. No distress heard, no vehicle seen. Go out to their area. They thought it was their jurisdiction. I guess if we can check our side as well.

delay of 15 minutes, but they got reports of at least 8 to 9 shots fired in the area. No distress heard, no vehicle seen. Go out to their area. They thought it was their jurisdiction. I guess if we can check our side as well.

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0: Show me in Iraq, or in the area of that 770 and the 22B down here.

The emergency traffic will be for the Westside District 2, 233B for 962, Harcohalo Valley Road and Van Buren Street. Van Buren Street and Harcohalo Valley Road for 962 units responding main on station 200. All others clear at 2152. From Harcohalo Road and Van Buren Street, south of vehicle versus a person. We do have fire on the line. The 911 is breathing.

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1: Turn
0: 1. Then westbound at 99th Avenue, out of Arizona, Henry William Adam, 04 Sam, speed.
1: What highway?
0: Gonna be on ice and westbound at 99th Avenue.
1: Over. Henry William Adam 04 Sam, 29-2012 Nissan Altima, out of Goodyear to a Chanel, expiring this year in November.

MS-1962, our caller surviving the male walked in front of him and the caller hit him. Says that the male is bleeding from his nose, but his eyes are open. Caller's in a white Mitsubishi

0: Make it 230 per fire. 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
2: Make it 221.
1: Two
2: 261 MIB, please.
1: Contact first one. 230, it's going to be more likely life-threatening. They're starting a medical evac.
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1: She's saying she doesn't want contact in person. 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
1: 10-4.
0: Sound 21-51. I will be 10-7, Mom. You have a good night.
1: Thank you. 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

0: 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All respond units acknowledged stay in 200. Other units clear at 22, 12.
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1: 10-4. From your 901, 126, 27 West Glen Drive. FEMA did not know her address about this per Rapid SOS, stated that she needed help. Sounds like she's having a medical issue. Did connect fire. Like she fell, just have an open mind, no one responding. So she did come back on the line and said, help me. Now we just have an open line. 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
1: And so far it is head trauma, life-threatening.
0: Go ahead.
1: Arizona, David, Gary, Adam, 6-0, Young.
0: 10-4, I have that attached to 2024 Mitsubishi Mirage. Registered to our complainant, Joseph. 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
1: No, ma'am. Just confirming the landing zone for the bird is south of where the collision occurred on Harper Hill.
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1: Confirm to Minneapolis 135 southbound on 85. PPS doesn't have any units. They're just requesting we check on a black 2020 Range Rover that's disabled, have a child in the vehicle. I have no water.

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Emergency Jaskis for the East Side District 4434B for 647 Adam 5720 East Rancho Manana Boulevard. 5720 East Rancho Manana 3647 Adam. Units responding remain on $400. It's clear 2248.

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0: 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Victim's wanting to go to the hospital, so I don't know if they're going to want a 21er.

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0: 왜 맥주 가리세요?
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0: The reason for the bridge shutdown is they're trying to stabilize the issue before transport.
1: 10-4.

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0: Officer Rodriguez is going to check with his supervisor to see if he can respond to you guys, and then he's going to call you. I provided your county 21.
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0: You copy a courtesy ride. 2017 at 350 West Thomas Road in Phoenix. 101 miles are 90047. Officer Rodriguez will meet us there.
1: 10-4,
2: 2313. Mary 351, copy traffic.
1: Mary 351.
2: 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I can't make out the plate. No rear lights.
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0: 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Can you add me to the 962 and D2, please?
1: 10-4, good morning.

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1: 10-4. Good morning.
2: Lincoln, this is your office.
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1: And 55, copy.
0: No, copy. Yeah, 4, copy.
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1: 10-4.
2: Lincoln 221.
1: Lincoln 221.
2: Can you send me the 415 network and the 21B, please?
1: 10-4.
2: Lincoln 222, that was also the one I was referring to. Please make it.
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1: You don't want to break for this 907 to Tahona Autumn.
2: 10-4.
1: 10-4 for assistance, one officer in the area. Had a 770 call. Heard 6 shots, nothing else concerning. 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
0: I-10 eastbound and I-17 with a motorcycle. 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I'll get you 20 in a second. It's going to be for speed.
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0: I-8 westbound, mile marker 101, going to be a vehicle crash blocking both lanes.

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1: 220.
0: 415 Edward on at 235 and 670 Tammy calling in to 21.
1: 10-4. I'll take a look at Tammy's call.
0: 10-4.
1: 220, you can number one, Tammy.
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0: 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Nothing special. 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
1: 10-4.

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0: 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I'll relay it to 611 Henry.
1: 10-4, we called for an ETA on the tow. They're coming from Wintersburg and Salem Highway, so they're still going to be a little bit.
0: 10-4, thanks.

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1: 10-4. 616 Henry.
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0: 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Copy your last foreign caller.
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0: 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Lincoln 341.
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0: Thank you. Good morning.

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1: Is that 230?
0: 10-4. Just want to advise 585 and the 31 beat for the railroad arms.
1: 10-4. Is it not going down, or is it going down and there's no train?

0: Lincoln's your 30.
1: Traffic holding now. 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

0: going to be a Turtle Dick Zebra at 12335 West Wagonwheel Drive. We have a Megan Roberts calling in. Found a suicide letter from her husband, and now she can't get a... said she can't get into a closet that she thinks he's in, and she's worried that he may have hurt himself. He does own a gun. His name is Benjamin Troger. No history of 666.
1: 231, you can have me to that traffic, please.
0: Temper. He's going to be a white male, 5'9", 185, brown and blue with a tattoo on his back. He was last seen wearing a t-shirt and gym shorts. His vehicle is parked in the garage.
2: Is this an Airbnb that we're in?
0: That's what it looks like. Let me double check with the call taker.

0: property. They have an Airbnb on the property and even the Airbnb part.
1: And 230-10-4. Thank you, ma'am. 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
0: No, it's just the two of them.

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1: Eight 02 North Center Street, contact Delta Luna.

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1: Bravo 6863, thank you, good morning.
0: Thank you, good morning. Edward 283.
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0: Thank you, good morning.

0: 3-3-2, Tom.
1: Sam, 21-15. He's good for it. He's going to be out at the range.
0: Super, thank you.
2: Adam, 221.
0: 221.
2: Pretty sure about here in 22.
0: 10-4, just right.
3: Adam, 63, can you copy me on the 28?
0: Go ahead.
3: It's going to be Robert, Mary, Adam, 8, Mary, Victor.
0: Yes, sir.
2: Adam, 23 as well.
0: Yes, sir. 223 or 29 is negative. Robert, Mary, Adam, 8, Mary, Victor comes up to a 2023 Ford Bronco. To that address to Megan Roberts, 327.

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1: Standing in heart.
0: Thank you. It's going to be for 24027 North, Lake Pleasant Parkway at the Extra Space Storage. Back door and lobby activation.

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0: Fire?
1: Adam, 623.
0: 223.
1: Can we roll fire to our location to get first entry in the door, please?
0: So far. Okay.
2: 340.
0: I have identified 507 holding 342B and the 93344B.
2: Fine, thank you.
0: Thank you.

0: Ground 233.
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0: 233. I'm on MC85 and Miller Road. 15585. Vehicle broken down on the middle of the road.

0: 233, can you copy 28 out of Arizona, please?
1: Correct.
0: 6 Victor Adam, 351.
1: Victor Adam, 85 William.
0: Adam, 35 William, yes, ma'am.
1: 35 William, 10-4. William, I'm showing it comes back on a 2008 Dodge Charger out of Buckeye, 628.

0: 2-3, can you start me a 926 mile location, please? Good.
1: Vehicles.
0: Vehicle is 10-7.
1: Denver. Anything special on that?
0: Stop it, please.
1: 10-4.

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1: 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Third name, Edward 283 on the 961.

0: What's happening in McDowell? Quick Phoenix is on scene. Crew in the westbound lane on McDowell to Cannon Boulevard. Caravan in a green Chevy.
1: Adam 230.
2: I see the calls holding.
0: Thank you, sir. Sir, 344. Can you come in the 930, please? Fox on West.

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1: I'm ready.
0: Last 4 is going to be 9626. Call is going to be red.
1: Thank you.

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1: Negative.
0: 231, go ahead and confirm 901 Henry, male subject, was hanging from the closet.
1: 230, copy.
2: Adam 230, I copied. Show me 17, please.
1: 10, 4. 31, did fire go on scene?
0: 10-4, ma'am, fire's on scene. They forced entry.
1: 10-4, thank you.

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1: Thank you.

0: Edward 283, do you already have Tony Hicks? I got two of them when you're ready.
1: I'm ready.
0: At Arizona and the Raton Adam, one Lincoln Young, break for second.
1: Go ahead.
0: Also on Arizona, Charles William Young, 8702.

0: Number 23, both your twin lines are negative. Tom Adam 1, Lincoln Young is on a 2013 Dodge Grand Caravan out of Avondale, 10 of 26. Charles William Young, 8702, showing a 2026 Chevy Trailblazer, expiry 6 of 27.
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1: 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I'm going to give you a 21.
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0: Cleveland.
1: I apologize, ma'am. I didn't announce when I got here. Roadway was clear.
0: I'm sorry, the roadway was clear when you got there?
1: Yes, ma'am. They were not blocking. Roadway's clear.
0: Okay, thank you.

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1: 341. Hey, Advisor Report 4, just for a notation, we'll say construction on site.
0: Copy construction on site.
2: Madam 371. Good morning. Can you please update the address to the one on the call notes, please?

0: Yes, ma'am. The driver is over at Metro with the car engaged in neutral. We have the officer out of the road. Can you cancel 926, please?
1: Never.
0: Seriously, if you're there, we're only 23. I want to talk to the driver.

Excuse me. Excuse me, I'm just showing you a crazy ride. It's a one-minute subject to 8646 South 253rd Drive, okay?

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1: 351.
0: I have a 712-50-512-290-90th Avenue. Elizabeth Martinez is placing this as a vacant property. She sees a male messing around with her security camera. Looks like the subject pulled down the camera. Hispanic male in his 30s, 5'9", Williamville, has a mustache, wearing a black t-shirt. Looks like he's got a small dog with him. Our caller doesn't know him. Eight 820 Henry.

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2: You're 47, I'm about 15 out.
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1: And we're 383.
0: Good morning. Are you available for the 585 of the Are You Okay? From the 585 Maryland Avenue and US 60, the Silver Kent Optimus, out on the northbound lanes, just south of

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1: 344.
0: I think the 670 might be, please.
1: It's going to be an Are You Okay check at 13010 West Angela Drive. It's going to be for a Georgia Sterling. She missed her call.

0: 340.
1: Yeah, 340.
0: Commanding Mr. 7 Adam and 341 Beat and the 506 and 342 Beat.
1: Yeah, 340, copy.

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1: 343?
0: 6 of Final 6, Henry, on 8.
1: Contact, I'm Brenda Wolf, 21.

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0: Adam 231.
1: Can I have you start heading to the 670 on 411th and Salem?
0: 10-4.
1: The four doors of our passenger car that's been there since yesterday, it looks like the same person's inside. It's going to be on the north side going westbound on the corner of 411th Avenue and Salem, 128.

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0: 232. His RNQ is attached. And it should be 1 Nora Charles, 0 Mary Edward.
1: Down 4, thank you.

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0: Can you show me 23?
1: Confirm. NC 3320, negative 5 in.

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0: Confirm.

0: 340.
1: I think I have another broken down vehicle moving in the 344B, and then the 90243 also in the 344B, and then we got a 961.
0: All right, copy. Thank you.
1: Thanks, sir.

0: And 344B.
1: I think I have another broken down vehicle holding in the 344B, and then the 90243 also in the 344B, and then we got a 961.
0: Hard copy. Thank you.
1: Thanks, sir.
2: Adam 63.
1: Good evening.
2: MU is going to be 17. They have about a 45-minute ETA.
1: 10-4.

0: Adam 344, can you copy 28?
1: Okay.
0: Arizona, Lincoln, David, John, 62.
1: Confer. Lincoln, David, John, 62. I'm showing a 2022 GMC Sierra Adams 10 City Express, 5 of 26.
0: Confer, thank you.
2: Route 341.
1: 41.
2: Sure, one. I'm detained and turned over to RI.
1: 10-4-9-4.

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2: That far.

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1: Thank you. It's going to be an iPhone crash alert. 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
1: 31.
0: 231, can you copy the time tag out of Arizona?
1: Go ahead.
0: It's going to be 2 John Adam 8 William 7, and I'm going to be approaching the vehicle.
1: Are you 1035 before you approach?
0: Four, go ahead.
1: It's showing 509 of Pure PD on 2 John Adam 8 William 7 is on a gray 2014 Nissan Altima.
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2: 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Still show me 17, please.
1: 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Bravo 343.

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1: Taking G, you're copy the call,
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1: Thank you, sir.

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1: It's, the plate is with the vehicle. 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
0: 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Can you copy in Arizona 28?
1: Right.
0: Henry King, Adam 5, David Edwards.

0: 24 year 29 negative Henry King out of 5 David Edward. Found a 2021 Super Forester out of Sun City West to a Carolyn Hot Copper. And then Arlen expired at the age of 28.
1: I think it's

0: two, three, three, when you're ready. Last four VIN, 6040.
1: Thank you.
0: Adam, 221.
1: 51.
0: Emmy, 23.
1: Ever.
2: Bravo, 341.
1: 341.
2: Please send me the 47.
1: Ten four.

0: 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Show the tower 23. 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

0: 2, baby.
1: Hi. 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Are you okay with us getting hold of the RO? Oh, I'm sorry, you are in contact with the RO?
0: 233, we already spoke to the RO. We're going to try to get in contact with them as well. Thank you.
1: Okay, 10-4.

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0: crazy when you're trying to make it with your young Adam 340 on a 2009 Toyota Corolla out of Sun City West, year of 27.
1: Adam 230.
0: 230.
1: Can you show me how to 200 for a complaint, please?

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1: Vehicle stopping?
2: Yeah, 10-4, vehicle stopping.
1: Thank you.

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0: 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Mm-hmm.

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1: And 340?
0: 340, there's someone there working on the generator and he needs the south gate open for him.
1: I'm fogging it.
0: Thank you, sir.

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0: I'm away from my vehicle. 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
0: 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There's no crimes being committed. Can you?
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1: 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Sun City with anyone? 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
1: 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She has a history of being uncooperative and punching their staff.

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0: 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I don't know if we set up our doors on scene.
1: Thank you.

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1: 391.
0: Be Omar Raj and just north of Westcott, with an Arizona Paulson Adam, 0 Bravo 6 Adam, for speed.

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0: 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She has already been transported by fire to Boswell.

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1: Thank you. I'm trying to find some info on him. It's going to be 4-3-7-2-8 North 202nd Drive. Madeline advising her dad was to go to the house a few days ago. He came back. So we're really trying to figure out him. His name is Terry Rayner. He kicked everyone out of the house, and he's picking and breaking all of her mom's things. Mom's at work.
2: Two 233, same traffic, please.

2-3-3. 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

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Probably, was a Shannon Rayner. His 27's attached. 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
1: Yeah, so 4670 is 901-692-415 calls.
0: Is anyone else inside the house?
1: I'm at work, and it's just her outside.
0: Is there any way she could meet us at a different location, please?

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1: 647, probably.
0: 25716 North 122nd Avenue. Act A, James Russell, by time of list results.

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0: 10-4.
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1: 91,
0: can you just
1: line 233? 233, I contacted the complainant. We're going to meet on West Miller Drive and 202 Drive.
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2: 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It's a dirt color in F-150 for speed. .391, Arizona plate, X-ray 1, Adam 524.
0: Jennifer. One Adam 524 is on a 2017 Ford F-150 out of Glendale, 12 of 26.

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1: 34, Tom.
3: You showed me 23 on that 415, David.
1: At the meeting place? Thank you. Edward 283.
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1: Thank you.

0: 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Did our complaint say what kind of car she was driving?
1: I believe it's a white BMW.
0: She's not going to be here at that meeting, so I'm going to roll over to the house.

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1: Stand by. Stand by.
0: Three, four, three, Santa Lake.

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1: She's in the 961 and the 42.
0: 10 for 21.

Bridge traffic's going to be through the lakes for 962 Union at the Four Peaks turnoff off of the 87. 87 at the Four Peaks turnoff for lakes. All units responding, knowledge on $500, clear at 12.7.

0: 3-91.
1: 3-91, cited and released for criminal speed, and then we'll be standing by on scene. He's 27 Sam on the civil side of it. He's having people come pick him up and take the vehicle.

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1: 347.
0: If you show that my 42 was refused or declined at ICR, is any kind of release at this time?
1: 10-4.

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1: Do you want to send a fee for that?
2: Perfect.

0: Edward 281, Chris 20.
1: Sir, thank you.
0: Thank you.
2: Adam 340.
0: I imagine 961 Paul Price are calling for the 345B.
2: 10-4, copy. Thank you.
0: Thank you, sir.

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1: 3 9 61 call on the 45 beat.
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1: Confirm. And that's one that you

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1: Definitely.
0: Adam, 342.
1: 342.
0: 47 on speaker, please.
1: Definitely.

0: Emerge Travis, going to be for the West Side District between the 342 for 901-15438 North Lake Forest Drive, 15,438 North Lake Forest Drive for 901. All units responding, knowledge on 300. All is clear at 1334.
1: 342.
2: 341 break.
0: Mr. Travis, going to be 901-15438 North Lake Forest Drive. 101 saying that daughter's on the floor, not moving, not responding. Fire's on the line with us. Complaint's hard to understand. She's crying and upset. Daughter's about 40 years old. We're still getting further.
2: I have 340.
0: President of 670 holding 345B at the 410-346B and the 506-342B.
2: Yeah, fire copy. Thank you.

0: 1:42.
1: Three forty-two.
0: 1-1 is breathing. What's ETA for fire?
1: I'll call him. Stand by.

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1: Adam 286.
0: You can put me on that 666 on the 225.
1: 10-4-1-3-6-1-8 West Windsor Boulevard. Road Metro's in route. Drishnell's brother took something and he threw up and thinks that he took her other brother's ADHD medication on purpose. He is in and out of it. Breathing is shallow. He's swaying. There's a gate code.
2: 334, Thompson Truck.
1: 230, I'm sorry.
0: Adam, 230.
1: Can you take a look at that 907 for a healer?
0: Check one minute.

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1: 231.
0: 231, ma'am. Can you change this call to a 5193?
1: 10-5.
0: I'm 230.
1: 230.
0: 907, call, make a 21 right now, please.
1: I'm sorry, you're going to make a 21?
0: 10-4, ma'am.
1: 10-4.

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1: Confirm.
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1: 221.
2: I copy the call note. 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This is, they were at the residence. Can you give it a different address?
1: Actually, I'm sorry. Yes, I am. So for Adam's 86th call, I apologize.

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0: 1050 to room 2729.
1: Confirmed.

0: Edward 283.
1: Six, six, five. Thank you.
0: Thank you. Edward 281.
1: 6863. Thank you.
0: Thank you. Send video to anyone.
1: Call 13637 and thank you.

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1: I just need to verify your location. 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Are you at Church Street and Black Eagle Road just out of?
0: If you see where 47's at right now, you can come in right there off the 60.
1: I don't know if my location is working. I'm showing him on the 303.
0: Negative. Let me get the road that we came in on and they have to wrap around.

0: 347.
1: I can see 351. I'm trying to find a way to get to them as well.
0: Okay. They're standing by.
2: 350. We can have 51 go meet up with 47 and just guide them back here.
0: There's an area that you can't find us.
2: We've got no sign of fire.
0: Okay, what are your... I gave them Eagle... Sorry, I gave them Black Eagle and Church Street. Is that not where you're at?
2: I wish I knew. We'll have 4751 answer that in a moment.
0: Okay, go for it.
3: 351, the closest cross streets are 211th and US 60. It's going to be north, west of that. I can be in there if they want.
0: Okay, 10-4. 231.
1: 231, can you copy 961? We're going to be blocking. It's going to be just south of 83rd Ave and Lower Buckeye. I'm going to be involved.
0: Are you injured?
1: Negative.
0: Okay. 230, copy that.

0: 351. I'm sorry, I gave fire the wrong location. Who's trying?
1: Four. I'll be standing by at the shelf at 211th and 60 for fire.

0: And 286 Yankee, Adam 231 Shepherd, please.
1: Shepherd.
2: Hey, 231, can you start a fire, please? So cautionary.
1: For you or for the other party?
2: Just for both.
1: Okay, confirm.
3: Edward 283, you can have myself and Edward 281 for that as well.
1: Three 351, is it? Can you meet them at the subway there? Or at the gas station?
4: 10-4.
3: Adam 221.
1: 221.
3: Ma'am, can you prevent me from just calling and add me on Adam 231 traffic?
1: Jennifer.
0: Adam 223 in traffic, please.
1: Jennifer, 230.

0: 231. Can you let other units know that it's east of Roland Park?
1: East of Lower Buckeye?
0: It's going to be the, it's going to be east of Lower Buckeye Road on the other down.
2: Matt, I'm 230, I copy now.
1: Sounds fine.
3: Hi, I'm 221.
1: 221.
3: Ma'am, can you assign the IR make me power?
1: Any voice?
3: Negative, ma'am.

0: 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We're not in Gila.
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2: Hey, Gordy, 283. I'll give him a 21 here. Do you also have an Arizona 28 for the second tier?
1: I don't. Go ahead.
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0: 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Alan 340.
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0: Can you go ahead and start 2926 flatbeds for location? One's going to be for a county Toyota, the other's going to be for a Toyota.
1: Four. Are you able to check if you've heard an info with the county telephone?
0: Four.
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0: Yes, sir. 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
1: Let me just cab down.
0: It was, but it should be back up now. I'm being told it's not back up yet.
1: Adam 230-10-4. Can we go ahead and number one Tammy when you can, please?
0: Gladly.

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1: Adam 234.
0: For that 647, can you check with 230 if we can number one that, especially since we confirmed last time around that they're out of town and the packages are just left over?
2: Adam 230, since we can't see the calls, is that the one in the 221B?
1: The 234, you're referring to the one in the 225B, correct, with all the packages?
0: And 234, that's not incorrect.
2: And 230, that's a 10-4, please. Thank you.
1: 10-4.
3: Adam 233.
1: Adam 233.
3: Yes, ma'am. Can you send us 270, please?
1: Two seven North 330 Seventh Avenue.

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0: Can you attach me in T-34 to the 907?
1: Hold for, it's going to be 901 North Logan Avenue at the swimming pool. Fires are out.

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0: 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I'll be en route to 4726 West Leodra Lane in Levine.
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0: 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Oh, it is Tammy. Can we number one, please?
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0: 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It's 23015 West Gibson Lane.

0: from Puerto Rico's professional towing is 23. They're the ones taking the civilian tow.
1: And Edward 283, can you copy 926 up here?
0: 10-4.
1: Last four are going to be 8811. Color is going to be gray. It does not need to be entered.
0: 10-4, thank you.

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1: Adam 351.
0: Adam 371. Can you please send me the 487 Charles and the 71B, please?
1: 371, 10-4, thank you. 11-10 South North Missouri, it's by 21.
2: Adam 233.
1: Adam 233.
2: Yes, ma'am. I called the call notes. Call me by 21.

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2: And we'll take the 961 at the 43.
1: Thank you. It's Aguafria and Olive. It's going to be westbound. They pulled over at the QT.

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1: Ma'am, regarding the 907 from Flyer, were we able to inform Phoenix about the call? It happened at 51st Avenue at Baseline.
0: We'll find out.

0: Edward 381. We said that 411 and 47 is beat by 21.
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0: Thank you, 341.
1: Lincoln 341.
0: Lincoln 341. I'll take 961 MRB. I'll be at the extended for US 16 Grand Theft.
1: Good morning. 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

0: Lincoln 220. And 200 for briefing, and I see the notes on that 666 Zebra. The 101 has no means or method or no ability to leave in a vehicle, including the extra notes. What exactly does the family, what would they like us to do? Copy that, ma'am. And if we have a co-responder, 10-8, can we maybe reach out to them and see if that might be a better option?
1: I don't see one on the board for the west side. I'll work on that. And good morning.

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0: Just advising, on code 4, I copy the 1035 information, not out with this person.
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